A lovely song there from Alan Caswell, There's Nobody There. And Kathy Carver was in there with Queen of the Rocking Chair. Living for Today was also in there with Ray Lee. So I think I might have, you might have missed that one. But anyway, okay, well, don't forget, coming up after me, we have Southern Exposure at 11, and following me at, following Southern Exposure, I should say, there's Heather in with Home Among the Gum Trees. Living for Today was also in there with Ray Lee, so I think I might have, you might have missed that one, but anyway. Okay, well, don't forget, coming up after me, we have Southern Exposure at 11, and following me at

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Appreciates a wine with him at night.

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Well, those songs were Look at Us with Yolanda Gibson, Go Rest High with Kiara Rodriguez, Light in the Church with Mick Flavin, the next song, This Old Hat with Troy Cassadaly.

to play. I belong in West Virginia, Mountain Mama. I stopped at a roadhouse in Dixie, a little place called Hamburger Dan's. I heard that old jukebox a playing song about a truck driving man. Well, the waitress then bought me some coffee. I thanked her and I called her again. I said that old song should have spit me, 'cause I'm a truck driving man. So pour me another cup of coffee, for it is the best in the land. And put another nickel in the jukebox and play that truck driving man.

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I heard them old truck wheels start rolling. I'm on my way down to San Antonio.

I was out in the West Coast trying to make a buck. Things didn't work out and I was down on my luck. I got tired of roaming and bumming around, so I started thumbing back east towards my hometown. Made a lot of miles the first 2 days, and I figured I'd be home in a week if my luck held out. But the third night I got stranded way out of town at a cold, lonely crossroads. The rain was pouring down. I was hungry and freezing and went and caught a chill. And the lights of a big semi topped the hill. Lord, I was sure glad to hear the air brakes come on. And I climbed in the cab where I knew it'd be warm. At the wheel sat a big man, weighed about 210. And he stuck out his hand, he said with a grin, "Big Joe's the name." I told him mine. He said the name of my rig is the Phantom 309. I asked him why he called his rig such a name, and he said, "Son, this old Mac put them all to shame. Ain't a driver or a rig running any line that's seen nothing but the taillights of the Phantom 309. Well, we rode and talked the better part of the night when the lights of a truck stop came in sight. And he said, "I'm sorry, son, this is as far as you go, because I got to make a turn just up the road." Well, he tossed me a dime and he pulled her into low and said, "Have yourself a cup on Big Old Joe." And then Joe and his rig roared out into the night, and in nothing flat, it was out of sight. But I went inside and I ordered up a cup, and I told the waiter Big Joe set me up. Well, you could have heard a pin drop. It got deathly quiet and the waiter's face turned kind of white. "Did I see something wrong?" he said with a halfway grin. He said, "No, this happens every now and then. Every driver in here knows Big Joe. Son, let me tell you what happened about 10 years ago. At the crossroads tonight where you flagged them down, there was a busload of kids coming home from town. They were right in the middle, Big Joe topped the hill. Could have been slaughtered, but he turned his wheels. Well, Joe lost control and he went into a skid, and he gave his life to save that bunch of kids. And there at the crossroads was the end of the line for Big Joe and Phantom 309. But every now and then, some hiker will come by, and like you, Big Joe will give him a ride. Here, have another cup. Forget about that dime. You can keep that as a souvenir from Big Joe and the Phantom 309.

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0: 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Gammon Gears has got to be a fever, cause men become addicted to the grind. 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

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And Will and Sonny keep on moving on. A good hot cup of coffee is waiting up ahead, and the rhythm of the highway hums along. 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Big wheels rolling, big wheels rolling, moving on. 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

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Though I dreamed in vain,

was the music of Olive Bice, and the song was called Rockin' Over. At 2 minutes away from 9 o'clock on 96.5 Triple H FM, Ray Hutchison, the Pioneers of Country, Saturday nights from 7 to 10. And I hope you're enjoying the program. Here's a song I haven't played for quite a while from Hank Williams tonight. This is called Honky Tonkin'.

saying, I know Graham and Zoe would like to wish her a happy birthday, and I'll be seeing Sylvie on Monday, and hopefully Jackson will be there, and Sophie. G'day, Soph. And also we played our Canadian flag. So I hope you enjoyed them ones tonight from Wilf Carter. Next Saturday night at 8 o'clock, I got four songs of Dusty Rankin. And at 9:30, we've got four songs of Olive Bice. So that's what we're doing in the Pioneers of Country Music. Okay, let's continue on with the show at 10 to 10. This is Charlie Pride, Mississippi Cotton Pickin' Down to Town.

just like the sun, I rise. Just like the sun.

Three in a row there from North America. The first was Jesse Wills from the album Devil's Den, The Great Caucasian God. And he's put out another album called Masks, and I'll be playing something from that in the next few weeks. And the next was Kate and Annie McGarrigle from their album Heartbeats Accelerating with the traditional song St. James Hospital, which is a version of the Cowboys' Lament. In fact, they say on the notes that it's based on the Doc Watson's version. I should mention perhaps

first day I saw her, I knew she was the one. She stared in my eyes and smiled. Her lips were the color